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1: We are your at-work radio station, Mix 97. Let me grab Gianna. Can I have multiple maids of honor? Tell me why you think you cannot.
2: Okay, so I'm getting married next year, and I just cannot decide for the life of me, like, who should be my maid of honor. And it's just really hard. I have three best friends, and I genuinely love them for, like, completely different reasons. So I'm having a really hard time deciding, but...
1: Well, let me go to those who have actually had a wedding before. Mm-hmm. What is your response, Sisney or Tanya?
3: There's no rules. You can do whatever you want. If you want to have 10 maid of honors and make them all maid of honors, you can do that too.
2: I know. But every time I think that I'm going to pick one, I just feel bad for the other two.
4: Is one of them married? Because you could have a matron of honor and then you can have comos. I had comos, so like co-maids of honor.
2: Oh, I didn't even know that was a thing. Mm-hmm.
3: Yeah. I had a maid of honor, and then my sister was matron of honor because she was already married at the time.
2: Oh, okay. That might work.
1: So my thinking, and if I were to get married, I am busting out all the rules. There's no rule or format that's got to be exact for my wedding. Okay, Gianna? You don't have to play by the conventional rules. Do what you want to do for your wedding.
2: That's so true.
1: Thank you for calling. We appreciate you listening to us. Gianna, no rules for the wedding.
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1: Coming up next, producer Ruby in the back room had a recent experience dining that made you really appreciate your server. I agree with what she's going to tell us.
2: Only need me when it's sundown. But I've been living uptown lately. Hit me with the round around. But I don't want to run for you. I don't want to run for you.

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1: Seacrest here. Great respect to those servers that are honest and say, I wouldn't get this salad. I wouldn't get this dish. Now, Ruby, what happened to you?
2: I'm at dinner. I'm like, what do you suggest? What's a dish that you recommend? I specifically pointed out something on the menu. I think it was like a calamari toast or something like that. And they're like, I wouldn't go with that.
1: They did.
2: Yeah.
1: I wouldn't go with that.
2: He was like, I wouldn't go with that one. He's like, I suggest you get the croquettes instead. And so that's what we did.
3: Chic.
2: They were delicious. Yeah. But I was like, I just appreciate honesty. Even when you go to, like, I went to a plant shop at the flea market, and same thing. He could have sold me the plant on the spot, but instead of trying to just make a sale, they're honest. They're just honest about what's good, what's not.
1: And you end up buying more. I think that would be my strategy. I'd be honest, but my strategy would also be to create honesty. Like, if you came to my restaurant and I was your server, I would specifically say, let me know if you need any help. Oh, you need some help? Great. I'm going to tell you, this barbecue beef burger, brisket bacon and bumble sauce is not my favorite. Oh, really? Then you have a bond. Then you lean into like what your favorite is. Right. Now my tip is going to be better because you felt like I was transparent with you up front. It's a great strategy.
4: Yeah. And then you're offering the tomahawk steak, which is double the price.
1: Yeah, exactly.
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2: Oh, gosh. What is it?
3: No, it's good. Because these are the 5 days that you should have in every month. And since August is winding down, we can all do this in September.
0: All right, coming up next.
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0: 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Tanya. Okay. Let's get to it.
1: Write this down. So these are the 5 days that you should have every single month. One of them is a no plans day. Self-explanatory.
0: I love that idea.
2: Yeah, I feel like I naturally do this.
1: Okay, so one no plans day, one adulting day where you're like fixing your household issues, paying bills, going through your mail, that type of stuff. So self-care day is the day where you can like do your nails, do your hair, do just like, you know, self-care stuff. There's a family friends day where you have movie nights, meals, focus on love and companionship. And then you have your inner child day, which is the day that you embrace joy, spontaneity, whatever that is. Just like emphasize playfulness.
2: I do all these things.
1: Do you really?
0: Do you get to all those every month?
2: I mean, not in that order or not back to back, but I think in the 30 days.
1: 100%. That's good. So that's great. Then you have a deep connection with yourself.
2: I agree to that.
0: Well, I would trade out a couple of these. Like I'd rather do two no plan days and skip the skin day.
1: No, there's no skin day. It's just self-care day.
0: Well, you told me it's about skin or nail or hairs.
1: Well, whatever you want that to be. So if you want to get your hair cut, you want to trim your shin hairs, like whatever that is, like take care of you.
0: Which, you know, is time consuming.
1: I know.
0: I did it once and I have to do it again and I can't see all of the areas in which to get. Like when I maintain the hair on my legs, there's a little patch on the back of my calf I always miss. It's so embarrassing when someone sees it.
2: I know what you mean. I always miss my knees.
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2: Sisney and Michael and Road Rage Drivers, that is what we're getting into now. Sisney, what happened?
3: All of a sudden, Michael, well, we all get cut off by this car. And then we realize, and so he gets mad, right? Not like Road Rage mad, but there's something happening with the car.
2: He yells at you?
3: No, he doesn't yell at me. I think he just yells out in the air.
2: Dashboard?
3: Yeah, exactly. But then we see that this car, so he's like furious with this car. Then this car cuts off somebody else. Then that car is fighting with the car in front of them. And the girl comes out of the sunroof on the freeway, waving, flipping the bird to the other car. And I'm like, Michael, just slow down. Get away from these people. Like, this is scary.
4: People are so mad.
2: I don't understand this. Like, how can just driving, first of all, back it up. This behavior, how can you get that escalated?
3: Yeah.
2: You're just, I don't get it. We're on the same team. We're literally playing on the same side of the field. And then let alone how that puts whatever chemical into your body to make you have a bad day. It changes your mood. And on top of it, with road rage, you have given other people the power to control you. It just doesn't add up. It's wasted energy, wasted time, and it makes you feel bad.
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1: Tanya, you have failed as a neighbor. What happened?
2: We just got new neighbors, so they're brand new, and they're as cute as can be, this couple, okay? And I get a knock on the door the other day. I walk up.
3: I looked like it hurt.
2: That did actually hurt. And I answer the door, and it's my sweet new neighbor. And he comes up, and he's like, "Hey, I just got back into town." And I was like, "Hey, I didn't know you were gone. And welcome back." And he goes, I forget his wife's name, but he said, "She said that you guys were going to collect our mail, so I'm just coming to pick it up." And I'm like, I don't think that was us. She didn't ask me anything. I didn't even know that you guys were out of town. And he was like, oh, maybe it was the other neighbors. Let me go back and see if it was the other next door neighbors. So I go inside and I was talking to Robbie and I'm like, our neighbor just came over asking if we had his mail. And he was like, oh yeah, she came over here a couple of weeks ago and told us that they were going out of town.
1: And he didn't tell you?
2: And he didn't tell me. We didn't collect any of it. And now I'm like, I don't know if I should go over there and say, our bad.
1: Yes, you should go over there.
3: Robbie needs to go over there. This is Robbie's whole situation.
1: I think you torture Robbie, but you go over as the good neighbor and say, look, I got to be honest with you. My guy, not the guy for this kind of stuff.
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1: You're on Mix 97. Actually, I have an observation about school curriculum. I love and admire teachers so much.
2: Yeah.
1: But I think if I could have written the school curriculum, there'd be things that I would have added to it in my junior high and high school years that would have really helped out in my life, as opposed to some of the things that I learned that I never, ever, ever once had to apply.
2: I'm with you.
1: Right?
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1: Ryan Seacrest, Sissany Tanya, the back room here.
0: It is great to set new goals for yourself. For example, I mean, it's not serious, but someone did try to teach me ballet. And
2: beautiful.
0: I was trying to learn the, I can't even pronounce all of it, but the first position, second position, the plié.
2: Oh, like fouette.
0: Yeah, and then some combinations.
2: Arabesque.
0: Maybe you know.
2: Uh-huh.
0: These things.
2: Mm-hmm.
0: And you know what? I think you, Sissany, talked about this with your hip-hop dancing.
2: Uh-huh.
0: I thought my form was upright like a string being held like a puppet from
2: right.
0: the top of the crown of my head.
2: Uh-huh.
0: Apparently, I was bent over for the foot-out dip mm-hmm. and stand, whatever that's called.
2: It's plié.
0: Plié. Yeah, I thought I was straight up,
2: okay,
0: but my form was
2: you're
0: laughable.
2: Like hunched over a little bit.
0: I can't go down and stay straight. I can't do it.
2: Good.
0: So it was laughable.
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4: 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And I'm

0: 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That's it. We're going to roll out of here. Thank you all for being here. If you missed anything on the show, it's up on our podcast. 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
1: Whitty's Best Variety Mix 97, Demi Lovato and Neon Lights. Jody Jenkins, Miriam Sircal, it's the Mix Morning Crew. Good morning. It's 5:38 and it is Tuesday, August the 25th. Is that correct?
2: You sure are. It's okay. 25th this morning.
1: Like, for a second there, I'm like, yeah, it's the 25th.
2: We're already there. The last week of August, if you can believe that.
1: Last week of August. Kids back to school next week, right?
2: Yep, next week already. Earlier than usual, because I really thought it was always after Labor Day, right? Usually.
1: Well, it's actually like they start on a Wednesday.
2: Yes, because Tuesday is a PA day.
1: Yeah, it's
2: and I don't know what's up with Monday, but there's something.
1: Monday's not a holiday.
2: It's a regular day. Tuesday's a PA day.
1: Monday's a special, special day. Cloudy and a chance of showers expected today. High of 23. Man, we got a lot of rain. It just didn't seem to stop yesterday.
2: It did not.
1: Different parts of the Quinte region obviously getting different levels of rain, but 17 right now and lots of winning coming up this morning. Do you know all the prizes we're giving away?
2: Oh, I sure do. So
1: well, what are they?
2: All right. So first of all, we got our great trivia game, and that is your chance to win a couple of passes to the Picton Fair, and that's happening in the second week of September.
1: I'm putting you on the spot here.
2: Yes. And what is the date, Jody, for the Picton Fair?
1: September 11th.
2: September 11th. I should remember that.
1: To 13th.
2: All right. That's the weekend. And then afterwards, we've got the Montana's 925 contest. You get a fantastic gift card, $40 worth. McDonald's.
1: One of those mornings.
2: It is one of those mornings. Then we got the McDonald's classic cut. And most importantly, we got the back to school trivia where you can win McDowell's gift card.
1: Yes, McDowell's, your independent grocer. Chad and the team stepping up there with a wonderful prize for our back to school survival week prize packages.
2: So, which is going to come pretty handy.
1: Yeah, we got lots going on. So, yeah, and we got Alana Cameron coming up at the top of the hour from the Mix 97 News Center. Wanted to say good morning and hello. Not sure if he's listening, but Andrew Lane, working hard at Lactalis. Andrew's a big fan of the show. Andrew, I play ball with Andrew. Hurt his shoulder badly earlier this year.
2: Ouch.
1: Hasn't been able to come to any games, but I was just thinking about him the other day, and I know that his shoulder is definitely getting better. Yeah, it wasn't good, and we wish Andrew all the best as he continues with his recovery. 5:41, good morning.
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Woody's Best Variety Mix 97 549 with Kane Brown and Caitlin Brown. It's Thank God going out to Cassandra and Scott working hard on meal prep with Robert's Meals and Delights this morning. Thanks for being a loyal listener. 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
2: Good morning. A cloudy day, chance of showers this morning. Today's high 23 degrees. Right now, it's 17. I'm Elena Cameron with your Mix 97 news update. 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
2: The Ontario government has announced it's investing more than $2.5 million to complete upgrades and repairs at Quinty Health Hospitals.
4: In a release from the office of Bay of Quinte MPP Tyler Alsop on Monday, it says the funding will support a number of initiatives across Quinte Health area hospitals. This includes the rehabilitation of the helipad and the replacement of a nurse call system at North Hastings Hospital. Also included is roof replacement and repair, flooring replacement, a new public address, security, staff dress systems, and patient wandering alerts at Belleville General Hospital. Finally, roof and flooring replacements are scheduled for Trent Memorial Hospital as well. The funding, part of Ontario's broader investment of over $266 million through the Health Infrastructure Renewal Fund. Zach McGibbon, Quinte News.
2: Canada will announce retaliatory tariffs against the United States today after relations deteriorated sharply Monday. Prime Minister Mark Carney is accusing Washington of trying to destroy Canada's major industries like autos, steel, and aluminum. President Donald Trump told Canadian leaders to fall in line or face the consequences. Ottawa also expected to give details on supports for workers that are affected by the 50% tariffs on about $28 billion worth of Canadian goods. Quinte Economic Development Commission CEO Chris King says he was more disappointed than surprised by the breakdown of trade talks between Canada and the U.S. With manufacturing a major economic driver in the Quinte region, King says the situation is very concerning. He notes the ongoing uncertainty over the last couple of years has already affected local manufacturers, with many holding off on plans as the economic landscape continues to shift. King says tariffs and counter-tariffs will only drive up prices of goods and services on both sides of the border, noting that no one wins in a trade war. A Belleville woman facing a series of charges after a disturbance in the city's West End. Saturday evening, a woman allegedly followed a resident inside, yelled at them to return her dog, and then assaulted them. Police encountered the same female Sunday morning, resulting in a brief vehicle chase where the woman drove over lawns and through a ditch in an effort to evade police. The chase ended when she collided with a police vehicle and was taken into custody. 34-year-old Rebecca Verkutis was arrested and charged with assault, uttering threats, being unlawfully in a dwelling, and dangerous operation. And Canada's Governor General Louise Arbour is set to be in Gander, Newfoundland and Labrador September 11th to mark the 25th anniversary of the 9/11 attacks. Dozens of flights were diverted to the Gander Airport as the terror attacks on September 11th, 2001 were unfolding across the United States. Thousands of stranded passengers were welcomed by the local residents who provided food, shelter, and essentials. And that's news. 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Old Highway 2, west of Wallbridge, Loyalist Road. The Toronto Blue Jays open a six-game homestand tonight against the Kansas City Royals. Max Scherzer will be on the mound for Toronto. The Jays are two games back of the final AL wildcard spot. South Hastings Baseball League playoff news. Rain washed out last night's game between the Reed Young Guns and Ewens. Tonight in Melrose, the Tandanega Cardinals and Rhino Lining Rockies will look to break a 1-1 series tie in their semifinal. The Trenton Golden Hawks OJHL camp has begun. There are open practices for the public. They go today through Thursday from 2 to 4 p.m. at the Duncan MacDonald Arena. 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Cloudy today, chance of showers this morning going up to 23 degrees, a little humid too. Clearing through the overnight, the low 12. Tomorrow, a mix of sun and cloud and humid, the high 25 degrees. Thursday, overcast, chance of showers and 24. Right now, it's 17 degrees. Get the latest news anytime at quintynews.com. 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
9: Good morning. It's a clear drive on the 401 heading in or out of Belleville and Trenton. I'm not seeing any issues with Highway 62 or 37, and Highway 49 looks good so far. I'm not seeing any heavy construction-related delays yet. Looking for a little excitement? 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With the latest traffic, I'm Antonia Altabonte.
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0: Quiddy's Best Variety, Mix 97, Alex Sampson, and Misery. It's 6:13. Good morning. I'm Jody Jenkins. She's Miriam Sercal. This is the Mix Morning Crew. And if you're new to the program, welcome.
1: Good morning.
0: We love having you here and looking forward to making you a loyal listener. That's our goal.
1: And I think we won't be feeling any misery today. The weather is looking a bit better than yesterday, that's for sure. Yesterday, oh boy, was there a ton of rain. It was nuts.
0: Yeah, it was not good. Lots of things canceled. I know a good friend of mine, Eric, from Trenton area. His son had a soccer game. I think they're like U11.
1: Well, that was a washout.
0: Washed out. South Hastings Baseball League. We just heard them in the newsroom. Washed out last night. So lots of sports getting washed out.
1: Well, it's looking better today. Just there's a slight chance of shower. Not as bad as yesterday. So let's take the chance to go out, enjoy the summer, because it is still summer.
0: Yeah, right? I think today will be a good day, and I'm excited. I'm still hung up. I can't get my head wrapped around it. You had to use ChatGPT. You were telling me this earlier.
1: I was.
0: You had to use ChatGPT. To get ideas for high protein breakfasts or meals.
1: All right. So every day I love to have my porridge. And it's the thing you do, right? Once you get into the routine, like you got kids and you just want to, you know, chop, chop, do something quick. So porridge was my go-to. And I thought, you know what? I'm brain dead these days. Let me ask ChatGPT. And then he gave me a whole bunch of answers. And I thought, you know what? You are right, Jody. If I just used a little bit of my imagination there, it said, yogurt, Greek yogurt, a bit of berries, and then tomorrow for me was suggesting cottage cheese and pineapple, and then the other one was avocado.
0: Could have asked me. I'm like a human ChatGPT, to be honest.
1: You're the OG.
0: I mean, right? Yeah, but I just thought that was it. I mean, I could see using ChatGPT for like new ways to use beef in a dinner or chicken in a something.
1: Plus, I had to get high protein breakfast.
0: Well, yeah, I know, but yeah, you stick to it's very easy. Just getting a protein powder and just adding it to multiple things. You can add it to yogurt. What, you don't like protein powder?
1: I have not got my head wrapped around that yet. I see everyone almost is getting protein powders in their shakes and in their food, but I am one of those people. I'm a bit reluctant.
0: Why?
1: I don't know, because it comes in a bottle. It's in a it's something prepackaged. I find it strange.
0: Oh, so now you're telling me you don't eat anything prepackaged?
1: No, I do.
0: Yes.
1: All the time.
0: So.
1: But protein into my food, I don't know. I need to be convinced about that.
0: You need to check that out. I use I think it's called raw vegan. It's vegan protein.
1: Okay.
0: I don't do the whey free, lactose free
1: protein. Veggie free.
0: Yeah. No, it's not veggie free. It's actually like, to be honest, it's pea protein.
1: Is the best. Yeah, I know it's the pea. I love peas.
0: Anyway, 6:16. Good morning.
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0: Quiddy's Best Variety Mix, 97, Bare Naked Ladies with another postcard. Jody Jenkins, Miriam Sirkal. It is the Mix Morning Crew. If you're just joining us, good morning. We are so happy to have you along. We were talking earlier about ChatGPT, and it reminded me that I have some other thoughts on AI that I want to share, specifically with this year's municipal election. So,
1: we'll
0: talk a little bit about that coming up.
1: Sounds interesting. 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Oh, you're in for a great day, warm and humid. The humidex of 28 and going down to lows of 12 tonight. And tomorrow, highs of, well, it will feel like 30 degrees, which is fantastic. And right now it's 17. And that's your latest weather update for Friel Heating and Air Conditioning.
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0: Good morning, cloud. A little sun today, perhaps a morning shower, going up to 24 degrees. Right now it's 17. I'm Eleni Cameron with your Mix 97 news update. 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
0: Ontario Premier Doug Ford is calling for an aggressive counterattack following President Donald Trump's latest tariff threats against Canadian autos and steel, telling the president in a Toronto radio interview to, quote, kiss my ass. Speaking ahead of a news conference in Hamilton, Ford threw his full support behind Prime Minister Mark Carney's decision to walk away from trade negotiations last week. The federal government expected to release more information about Canada's retaliatory tariffs on the United States later today. The province of Ontario providing more than $2.5 million to upgrade Quinte Health Hospital facilities in Belleville, Trenton, and North Hastings. Bay of Quinte MPP Tyler Alsop says the funds will cover critical repairs ranging from helipad rehabilitation to updated security and alert systems. Northumberland OPP have arrested a 20-year-old Oshawa woman following an investigation into historical sexual assaults in Hamilton Township. Police received a report June 28th regarding incidents that occurred between the summer of 2024 and this past March. The accused was taken into custody on Saturday and faces charges of sexual assault and sexual interference. A GoFundMe campaign has been launched to assist the family of Matt Cumpson, a cherished Kingston-area man who died unexpectedly in an ATV crash. There's a link at QuinteNews.com. Ontario post-secondary students are bracing for financial strain following major cuts to the provincial student assistance program. The Ford government has reduced non-repayable grants from 85% down to 25% while lifting a long-standing tuition freeze. Prime Minister Mark Carney has unveiled an $11 billion investment to construct six new icebreakers for the Canadian Coast Guard at the Chantier David shipyard in Quebec. The project marks the largest shipbuilding contract in the province's history, with initial production set to begin next fall. In sports, the Toronto Blue Jays open a six-game homestand tonight against the Kansas City Royals, the Jays two games back of the final AL wildcard spot. Trenton Golden Hawks have kicked off their OJHL training camp. Some open practices this week. The public invited today through Thursday from 2 to 4 p.m. at the Duncan McDonald Arena. Mixed satellite weather. Clouds, some sunny breaks today. Still some showers possible across the region this morning. The high 24. Clearing tonight, going down to 12 degrees. Tomorrow, a mix of sun and cloud and humid. The high 26. Thursday, overcast. Chance of showers, perhaps a thunderstorm. Another high of 26 degrees. Right now, it's 17. 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

0: 80s best variety, Mix 97, Ariana Grande, and Hate That I Made You Love Me. What's she really saying there? I know what she's saying, but like, there's got to be an underlying message. Like, she feels obviously very bad.
1: Guilty about doing something. So she knows that she's in the wrong, but she knows that the other person that she's singing to loves her unconditionally, and she's sorry for putting them through a hard time. What do you think?
0: I could take these lyrics. I'd need to go into like serious therapy if I just read through lyrics of these songs.
1: The best lyric ever. Sorry, not sorry. Even got its own hashtag after that one.
0: I don't even know who you're talking about.
1: Demi Lovato.
0: Oh, okay.
1: Sorry, not sorry.
0: 6:37. I'm Jody Jenkins. She's Miriam Sergal. It's the Mix Morning Crew. Weather update now.
1: You're in for a partly cloudy day. Slight chance of morning showers. Breezy, highs of 23, and tonight going down to lows of 12. Tomorrow could wake up with some fog in the morning and a humidex that will make it feel like 13 degrees and low chance of showers in the evening at 18. And right now, it's 17 degrees on the Mix.
0: And I'm not going to talk about it yet, but I mentioned I've got an issue with AI and people that are running for municipal positions in this upcoming election.
1: All right, when are you going to air your grievances then, Jody?
0: We're going to chat about that next hour. 6:38, good morning.
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Bill Medley, Jennifer Warnes. It's I've Had the Time of My Life. Of course, from the classic Dirty Dancing, which I should mention this, Miriam. I don't know if you knew this, but the movie's alternate title, The Time of My Life. Of course, from the classic Dirty Dancing, which I should mention this, Miriam. I don't know if you knew this, but the movie's alternate title was I Was

0: That the Canadian border would hold up the dailies because of the title for Dirty Dancing.
1: Well, I'm really glad that they didn't stick to the Mambo Queen version one.
0: Well, it's,
1: that sucked.
0: Dude, we just wouldn't have the same. That was time of my life from I was a teenage Mambo Queen. Yeah, it just doesn't come across the same way. 6:50, Jody Jenkins, Miriam Sirkal. It's the Mixed Morning Crew. Coming up after the 7 o'clock news, of course, we have your chance to win with Mixed Morning Trivia, a pair of passes to the Picton Fair, which is happening September 11 to 13. Do you go to that fair at all?
1: Yeah, of course I do. I try to go to as many as I can.
0: I'm not buying you. When was the last time you went to the Picton Fair? And tell me which part of the fair do you like? Where do you normally park when you're down there?
1: All right. Well, a few weeks ago, I went to the fair in Napanee.
0: Yeah, that's not the Picton Fair. That's not what I asked.
1: I went to the Midway. That was a couple of years ago in Belleville. No, that was last year, actually.
0: Okay,
1: the year before.
0: Let's just be honest. You've never been to the Picton Fair.
1: No, I did actually 4 years ago, and then my weekends changed, and then with the little one, it's always hard, you know, to keep everything on track. And when you get everything ready, you're like, you know what? I'm tired. Let's just stay in the backyard. So that happened last year.
0: We go to all the fairs. Do you want to know why? My daughter's in 4-H. My oldest daughter's in 4-H, so she shows. Calves, do you know what 4-H is?
1: I think I'm going to be silly
0: We have a lot of work to do with you. By the way, if you're a local farmer, and I know there's many listening, give me a call. Give us a call, 613-962-9700. Let's educate Miriam on 4-H. 6:52, good morning.
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1: Good morning. Some sunny breaks today. Chance of showers throughout the morning. The high 24. Currently by the Bay of Quinte, it's 17 degrees. I'm Eleni Cameron with your Mix 97 news update. 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
1: We will soon know more about how Canada plans to hit back against the United States in the trade war. Details of Canada's retaliatory tariffs against the U.S. expected to be unveiled today, alongside details of supports for workers affected by tariffs. The U.S. introduced a new round of 50% tariffs on Canadian exports Saturday, targeting goods worth $28 billion. That day, Prime Minister Mark Carney said retaliation in the form of dollar-for-dollar tariffs would kick in September 8th, as discussions were taking place Monday about exactly how Canada will hit back. As the trade war between the U.S. and Canada escalates, so does the war of words. Monday, Ontario Premier Doug Ford called President Trump a loser and a dictator.
4: We're going to fight with everything we have. And you know something? I have more courage, more brains in my baby toe than he has in his whole body.
1: Bay of Quinte MP Chris Millette is calling the United States' decision to move forward with tariffs deeply regrettable. He says businesses in the Bay of Quinte riding that are experiencing challenges because of these tariffs are encouraged to contact his office. He says the office remains available to assist constituents looking for information about available support programs and to hear directly from those affected by ongoing trade developments. The Ontario government has announced it's investing more than $2.5 million to complete upgrades and repairs at Quinte Health Hospitals. Bay of Quinte MPP Tyler Alsop says the funding will support a number of initiatives across the Quinte region. This includes the rehabilitation of the helipad and replacement of a nurse call system at North Hastings Hospital in Bancroft, along with floor and roof replacement and repair, a new public address system, staff duress system, patient wandering alerts at Belleville General, and roof and flooring replacement at Trenton Memorial. The funding, part of Ontario's broader investment of over $266 million through the Health Infrastructure Renewal Fund. The certified list of candidates in the upcoming 2026 municipal election has been released for Quinte West. Running for mayor, Councillor Zach Card and Shelley Steddall, along with David Thompson. 27 candidates are running for council seats across the four wards. A full list of those candidates at QuinteNews.com. And two people are facing dozens of charges after multiple Calgary-area Costco stores reported being defrauded of more than $30,000. Police allege between April 9th and June 30th, a woman and her accomplice repeatedly used fraudulent or altered barcodes with lower prices to buy high-value electronics. A search of a home found more than 300 grams of suspected methamphetamine and several items used for forgery and fraud. Police say a 41-year-old woman faces 70 charges. A 39-year-old man faces 119 offenses. And that's news. Sports is brought to you by Culligan, water you love. 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The Toronto Blue Jays sit two games back of the final American League wildcard spot. Cleveland's 4-2 win over the Angels pushed the Guardians to 500, two games up on Toronto and Minnesota, and a half game up on Houston. Max Scherzer takes the mound tonight as the Jays start a six-game homestand against the hot-handed Kansas City Royals, winners of nine of their last 10. Now Toronto's stretch run features all opponents at or below 500. Local hockey, the Frankfurt Huskies host a tournament starting Friday at Trenton's Duncan MacDonald Arena, featuring the Athens Arrows, Picton Pirates, and Amherstview Jets. Meanwhile, the OJHL's Trenton Goldenhawks opened training camp yesterday. Fans can watch practices today through Thursday from 2 to 4 at the Dunk. On the local pitch, Quinte FC secured back-to-back Merchant Cup titles in Bay of Quinte soccer. Thursday evening, Brighton Orange faces RO Azzurri at Zwicks Park for the Division 1 League Cup final. Consequent FC clinched Division 2. to earn promotion. Masters action, Quinny Old Boys 035 and Soccer's Legends 045 wrap up title seasons Wednesday at Marianne Sills Park. South Hastings Baseball League rain washed out last night's game between the Young Guns and Ewins. Tonight in Melrose, the Tiendanega Cardinals and Rhino Lining Rockies break a 1-1 series tie. Women's hockey, PWHL advisory board member Stan Kasten says league governance remains stable, denying ownership changes despite reports. Co-founder Mark Walter faces U.S. tax fraud scrutiny.
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1: 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Cloudy today, but sunny periods. Chance of showers this morning going up to 24. Tonight clearing through the overnight and a low of 12. Sun and cloud tomorrow, 26 the high, but humid. Overcast on Thursday with a chance of showers and the risk of a thunderstorm, 26 the high. Right now it's 17. 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
8: It's a clear drive on the 401 in both directions. Belleville and Trenton streets still look good. Highway 62 and 37 are moving at the limit from Highway 7 to the 401. And Highway 49, I'm just starting to see some construction-related volume through Fish Lake Road and Fawcett Avenue. 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With the latest traffic, I'm Antonia Altabonte.
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0: Old and independent women. That was from the movie Charlie's Angels, or I'm trying to remember.
1: Oh, like, this is going way back, but you don't sound wrong.
0: Was there a reboot of Charlie's Angels?
1: Well, there have been several. I remember the one with Lucy Liu. That was really big. And Cameron Diaz,
0: yes,
1: right?
0: Yes, that's right. Mm-hmm. Yes, that's what they literally say Lucy Liu in it. I just can't remember.
1: The one.
0: I just couldn't remember. 11 minutes after 7, it's Jody Jenkins, Miriam Sirkallen. You'll be happy to know if you weren't with us last hour or recently, we were talking about 4-H because of the Picton Fair, and Miriam didn't know what 4-H was.
1: But I did a quick Google search, and I am aware that this is something that many children are involved in from the ages of 6 onwards to learn all about life skills.
0: Now she's an expert in 4-H. So my oldest daughter, she's 12, shows dairy cows, calves, at various fairs. So a big shout out to the Gerald Farm, Bobby, and they do amazing work with the young families, as well as the Woods Farm over near Ameliasburg. So lots of good stuff. But enough about 4-H. It's time now for Mix Morning Trivia, your chance to win a pair of passes to the Picton Fair, September 11th to 13th.
1: This legendary Canadian musician, he's celebrating his 8th wedding anniversary today. 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Who is celebrating his wedding anniversary today? Call the show on 613-962-9700.
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0: All right, we have a winner. The question was,
1: who is celebrating their wedding anniversary today? And congratulations to Scott, heading out to work at P&G this morning. He knew it was indeed Neil Young celebrating his 8th wedding anniversary today with Daryl Hannah.
0: I still can't believe, I didn't realize, like you said it was like common knowledge that he's married to Daryl Hannah.
1: Well, lots of people told me like, oh, don't you know? Because,
0: No, I had no idea. Well, here he is, Neil Young and Harvest Moon on Mix 97.

Quinny's Best Variety Mix 97. Neil Young, Harvest Moon. Mr. Young celebrating 8 years of wedded bliss with Daryl Hannah. And once again, congratulations to Scott at P&G. He was our winner of Mixed Morning Trivia today, apparently.

0: 727-722. Jody Jenkins, Miriam Sirkal. It is the Mix Morning Crew. And yeah, we're happy to have you along. I know what you want to do now. You want to like dish the dirt and do your...
1: I sure do.
0: Celebrity news. It's all about other people.
1: And all the sleaze.
0: Peeking into their private personal life. And here we are exposing it.
1: Well, starting off with the San Francisco 49ers owner, Jed York. He landed in an Ohio jail after being arrested on suspicion of engaging in prostitution. And York was busted and booked into a county jail before posting a $5,000 bond. And good news, 23 years later, Kate Hudson is producing a sequel to the hit rom-com How to Lose a Guy in 10 Days. And hopefully we'll all get to see Matthew McConaughey again on our screens. Amy Winehouse's album Back to Black is getting a 20th anniversary reissue on October the 27th. Going to have unheard demos, rare B-sides, and a full 2007 performance from Amsterdam. Orlando Bloom will be honored in Venice next month in Italy as he prepares to unveil his latest film at one of cinema's biggest international film festivals. And finally, 13-year-old daughter of Kim Kardashian and Kanye West isn't giving up on her music. And she said she'd like to have a more regular job to keep her busy and would like to work at Starbucks next year. Pretty good.
0: Starbucks. I could go for a Starbucks, actually.
1: Yeah, working at 14, not bad. Birthday today, brought to you by Mary Brown's Canadian Chickens, Canadian Farmers. And today, on the 25th of August, Carol Reed is turning 78. That's all love and hugs and best wishes from Burton, Angie, Isabella, Corona, William, Oliver, and Henry. May your day be filled with lots of love and happiness. And a happy birthday to Mary Stoughton, turning 71. That's all the best from your brothers and sisters and Andy and Jessica. And wishing my daughter, Chantel Reed Baumauer, a very happy 26th. Enjoy your birthday, love, from mom, your siblings, your grandma, uncles, and don't forget Winston. Celebrity sharing your birthday today. Blake Lively, she turns 39. Director Tim Burton, 68. Billy Ray Cyrus is 65 today. And Gene Simmons from Kiss is 77 today. Our birthday winner with Mary Brown's Canadian Chickens, Canadian Farmers is Chantel Reed Baumhauer. 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
1: Time now for your latest weather update for Frill Heating and Air Conditioning. If you're getting ready to head out the door soon, expect a mainly cloudy day, warming up to 24 later on and going down to lows of 12 tonight. And tomorrow it's going to be warmer with a humidex of 30. And right now it's 17 degrees. And that's your latest weather update for Frill Heating and Air Conditioning.
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1: Good morning. Some sunny breaks today. The high 24. Still might get a morning shower. Right now by the Bay of Quinte, it is 17. I'm Alana Cameron with your Mix 97 news update. 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Highway 37, 10 minutes north of the 401.
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1: Details of Canada's retaliatory tariffs against the United States set to be unveiled today. Prime Minister Mark Carney has said the counter tariffs would kick in September 8th. Finance Minister François-Philippe Champagne, Industry Minister Melanie Joly, Jobs Minister Patty Hajdu, and Artificial Intelligence Minister Evan Solomon all expected to share details of supports for workers affected by tariffs later today. The U.S. introduced a new round of 50% tariffs on Canadian exports Saturday, targeting goods worth $28 billion. Quinte Economic Development Commission CEO Chris King warns that escalating trade tensions between Canada and the U.S. will drive up prices and harm local manufacturing. He notes ongoing economic uncertainty has already forced area businesses to stall their growth plans. The province of Ontario providing more than $2.5 million to upgrade Quinte Health Hospital facilities in Belleville, Trenton, and North Hastings. Bay of Quinte MPP Tyler Alsop says the funds will cover critical repairs ranging from helipad rehabilitation to updated security and alert systems. A 34-year-old Belleville woman facing multiple criminal charges after allegedly forcing her way into a local home Saturday and later crashing into a police cruiser following a vehicle pursuit. Rebecca Vercutis has been charged with assault, uttering threats, being unlawfully in a dwelling, and dangerous driving. Police in Niagara Region say they're still trying to solve a disturbing case of animal cruelty that left one horse dead and several others injured a year ago. Police say the attack on horses at a boarding farm in Welland occurred between July 30th and 31st, 8 horses had cuts or stab wounds, and one horse was found dead during routine morning checks at the farm. And in Australia, music tracks wholly generated by AI will be barred from official charts. The Australian Record Industry Association crackdown comes as a variation of Madonna's pop hit Like a Prayer, created by an Australian producer using AI-generated vocals and drums, has spent 16 weeks on the charts. The association said some AI-assisted music will remain eligible as long as humans wrote the song and performed the lead vocal and primary instruments along with other requirements. In sports, the Toronto Blue Jays open a 6-game homestand tonight against the Kansas City Royals. The Jays 2 games back of the final AL wildcard spot. Trenton Golden Hawks have kicked off their OJHL training camp. Some open practices this week. The public invited today through Thursday from 2 to 4 p.m. at the Duncan McDonald Arena. Mixed satellite weather. Cloudy, some sunny periods today. Chance of showers this morning, the high 24. Clearing through the overnight, going down to 12 degrees. For tomorrow, a mix of sun and cloud. It'll be humid, the high 26. Overcast on Thursday with a chance of showers and maybe a thunderstorm, 26 again, the high. Currently at 17. 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

0: Quiddy's Best Variety, Mix 97, Charlotte Cardin, and The Way We Touch. 7:38, good morning. Jody Jenkins, Miriam Sercal. It is the Mix Morning Crew. Of course, we have a winner this morning with our Montana's 925 song. And Miriam, who are we saying congratulations to this morning?
1: Oh, we sure do, Jody. Congratulations to Jake at Auto Systems here in Belleville. Way to go, Jake. You won with Montana's.
0: All right. Kevin Williams coming up with your latest weather update on Mix 97.

0: Quinny's Best Variety Mix 97. It's Shakira. It's 7:41. Good morning. You're waking up with the Mixed Morning Crew. And now we welcome the illustrious Kevin Williams, brought to you by Upper Canada Waterproofing. Good morning, Kevin.
1: Hi, Jody and Miriam. Good morning. Good morning to all. Still very much are we in this fall pattern with that lake effect activity at least winding down. Yesterday in Picton, 47 millimeters of rain. Holy smokes. But that's a pattern that's shifting now. Some drier, slightly warmer and brighter times are ahead, I'm happy to report, at least temporarily. The call for today, guys, is for cloud cover and interludes of sun. Just a brief shower. Not the widespread downpour as we saw yesterday. Good news there. The high today at 24. We dipped to 12 tonight, partly cloudy, a little fog late. Tomorrow should be a nice day. It's the pick day of the work week. Tomorrow is a mix of sun and cloud and warmer, 26 your high. But the next front, it's already on the way, delivering a couple of showers and rumbles on Thursday. The high then, guys, at 26. Back to you.
0: 7:42. Good morning.
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0: Quiddy's Best Variety Mix 97, Bruno Mars and Grenade. You know, I have trouble believing that he would love someone so much that he would take a grenade for them. Like, think about that. Think about that.
1: Well, like, so you wouldn't take a grenade for anybody?
0: Well, I don't think the grenade's going to do a lot of damage. Like, seriously, I mean, it's one thing to say, like, I don't know, like, you and your husband, right? And something's happening, and he's like, honey, I need you to go lie on that grenade. And you're like, I don't know. I don't know.
2: You know what? It reminds me of that Meatloaf song. I'd do anything for love, but I won't do that. That's the grenade.
0: 750.
1: His insurance policy is better than mine. So, like, if someone's got to go, honey, you're the one who's going to make the sacrifice.
0: 750. It's Jody Jenkins, Miriam Sirkal, Mixed Morning Crew, Alana Cameron in here as well. It's time, of course, to shoot the breeze. I'm going to start because I just want to get, I've been talking about this a bit this morning, and Alana, I don't know if you've mentioned or noticed this as well, but municipal elections going on. I am seeing a flood of council candidates across, not only in our region, but across the province. Council candidates, mayoral candidates, all these people that want to be elected with these AI

0: But it's like they all, like, if I lined up 50 different posters from people that used AI that were running for council, I could guarantee that they would all look similar. They all have that same feel. I'm just like, please, please, I just use a real designer. Use AI to get the idea started. Maybe give someone an, hey, look, this is what I want it to kind of look like. But let someone take it across the finish line.
1: But we got to face the fact that AI is taking over. So I guess it's quick fix, right?
0: Yeah, but it's lazy. I'm going to say right now, it's lazy.
1: I'm trying to be polite over here. Quick fix, easier, cost effective.
2: Yeah, but I know they do give that vibe of it. They all have the same vibe.
0: Yeah, I used it. With my golf events, I've used it before. And like, I just literally, it generates the same type of feel every time. And I know you can prompt them, but I'm telling you, AI all for the generated images, they mainly look the same.
1: They're generic.
0: I'm saying, just start an idea, get someone else to take it over the finish line. That's all I got for today.
1: All right, that's your rant for the morning.
0: That's in honor.
2: This Do you feel better?
0: This is in honor of he who shall not be named. So,
1: all right. Well, speaking of going on a rant, Donald J. Trump is currently on a rant right now on Truth Social. Popped up on my feed at 7 o'clock this morning, getting lots of traction on Reddit and other social media threads. So he announced that the United States is giving serious consideration to changing the name of Lake Ontario to Lake America. This is one of his latest that he started at 7 a.m. around 52 minutes ago, and people are going berserk on social media. They're saying, well, actually, that's good. We thought you'd name it Lake Trump, you know, as he likes naming everything after himself. This is not the first time that Trump has tried to rename areas, and that was the Gulf of Mexico. He wanted to call it the Gulf of America, and basically everyone is frustrated, angry, ridiculing him and saying, you know what, enough, you know, this is all talk, stop with the nonsense, please. So that's what's happening this morning.
2: I just wish we could like not talk about him anymore.
1: It's hard.
0: Yeah, it's hard to do that right
2: because
0: now.
2: Some of it is so ridiculous.
0: Hard to do that right
2: but,
0: now.
2: But yeah.
1: Do you imagine Lake America right now here?
2: Right. Yeah.
1: That's just weird.
2: Let's look out over the Lake of America today. No, thank you. No, thank you.
0: What about the Bay of America? The lovely Bay of America.
2: Bay America. We'll
0: just Bay America. One there we go.
1: Bay America.
0: There we go. Bay Alana, America. What do you got for us?
2: Well, I'm not ranting about anything today. I just thought it was neat. The Songwriters Hall of Fame induction ceremony is coming up next month. And the Tragically Hip are going to be inducted, as well as Loverboys, Mike Reno and Paul Dean, Rock Voisin. Remember Rock Voisin?
0: I do.
2: Yes.
0: What was a big song by him?
2: Helen.
0: Helen.
2: The English one, yeah. Okay. He did it in French and English, did he not?
0: Rock Voisin.
2: Mm-hmm. And Feist is also going to be inducted as well. And Phineas, you know, of Billie Eilish's brother, is going to be there, and he's going to perform some of her songs because I guess she's been very influential on him. So he'll be among the people there singing and presenting the awards that night.
1: Oh, very cool.
0: There you go. A riveting Shoot the Breeze here on the lovely Bay of Quinte, not to be confused with the forthcoming Lake America. They can't do that, can they?
1: No, of course not.
0: Well, I don't know.
1: Never.
2: It's like when they change road names, like during downloading or uploading or whatever you want to call it, but nobody ever goes by the new road name.
1: Yeah. No, it's always the older one.
2: So whatever happens, we're not changing it.
0: We're not changing it. 7:54, good morning.
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0: Logan. Logan, what are you looking forward to at school?
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0: That excitement is exactly what we're all about. At HBDSB, we're focused on educating and empowering students with the skills for success, from strong reading and math foundations to critical thinking and citizenship skills that prepare them for the real world. 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
1: Good morning. 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
1: The Ontario government has announced it's investing more than $2.5 million to complete upgrades and repairs at Quinty Health Hospitals.
5: In a release from the office of Bay of Quinte MPP Tyler Alsop on Monday, it says the funding will support a number of initiatives across Quinte Health area hospitals. This includes the rehabilitation of the helipad and the replacement of a nurse call system at North Hastings Hospital. Also included is roof replacement and repair, flooring replacement, a new public address, security, staff dress systems, and patient wandering alerts at Belleville General Hospital. Finally, roof and flooring replacements are scheduled for Trenton Memorial Hospital as well. The funding, part of Ontario's broader investment of over $266 million through the Health Infrastructure Renewal Fund. Zach McGibbon, Quinty News.
1: Canada will announce retaliatory tariffs against the United States today after relations deteriorated sharply Monday. Prime Minister Mark Carney is accusing Washington of trying to destroy Canada's major industries like autos, steel, and aluminum. President Donald Trump told Canadian leaders to fall in line or face the consequences. Ottawa also expected to give details on supports for workers that are affected by the 50% tariffs on about $28 billion worth of Canadian goods. Quinty Economic Development Commission CEO Chris King says he was more disappointed than surprised by the breakdown of trade talks between Canada and the U.S. With manufacturing a major economic driver in the Quinty region, King says the situation is very concerning. He notes the ongoing uncertainty over the last couple of years has already affected local manufacturers, with many holding off on plans as the economic landscape continues to shift. King says tariffs and counter-tariffs will only drive up prices of goods and services on both sides of the border, noting that no one wins in a trade war. A Belleville woman facing a series of charges after a disturbance in the city's West End. Saturday evening, a woman allegedly followed a resident inside, yelled at them to return her dog, and then assaulted them. Police encountered the same female Sunday morning, resulting in a brief vehicle chase where the woman drove over lawns and through a ditch in an effort to evade police. The chase ended when she collided with a police vehicle and was taken into custody. 34-year-old Rebecca Verkutis was arrested and charged with assault, uttering threats, being unlawfully in a dwelling, and dangerous operation. And Canada's Governor General Louise Arbour is set to be in Gander, Newfoundland and Labrador September 11th to mark the 25th anniversary of the 9/11 attacks. Dozens of flights were diverted to the Gander Airport as the terror attacks on September 11th, 2001 were unfolding across the United States. Thousands of stranded passengers were welcomed by the local residents who provided food, shelter, and essentials. And that's news. 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The Toronto Blue Jays sit two games back of the final American League wildcard spot. Cleveland's 4-2 win over the Angels pushed the Guardians to 500, two games up on Toronto and Minnesota, and a half game up on Houston. Max Scherzer takes the mound tonight as the Jays start a six-game homestand against the hot-handed Kansas City Royals, winners of nine of their last 10. Now Toronto's stretch run features all opponents at or below 500. Local hockey, the Frankfurt Huskies host a tournament starting Friday at Trenton's Duncan MacDonald Arena, featuring the Athens Arrows, Picton Pirates, and Amherstview Jets. Meanwhile, the OJHL's Trenton Golden Hawks opened training camp yesterday. Fans can watch practices today through Thursday from 2 to 4 at the Dunk. On the local pitch, Quinty FC secured back-to-back Merchant Cup titles in Bay of Quinte soccer. Thursday evening, Brighton Orange faces RO Azzurri at Zwicks Park for the Division 1 League Cup final. Consequon FC clinched Division 2 to earn promotion. Masters action, Quinty Old Boys 035 and Soccer's Legends 045 wrap up title seasons Wednesday at Marianne Sills Park. South Hastings Baseball League rain washed out last night's game between the Young Guns and Ewins. Tonight in Melrose, the Tiendanega Cardinals and Rhino Lining Rockies break a 1-1 series tie. Women's hockey, PWHL Advisory Board member Stan Kasten says league governance remains stable, denying ownership changes despite reports. Co-founder Mark Walter faces U.S. tax fraud scrutiny.
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1: Mixed satellite weather. Cloudy today, but sunny periods. Chance of showers this morning going up to 24. Tonight clearing through the overnight and a low of 12. Sun and cloud tomorrow, 26 the high, but humid. Overcast on Thursday with a chance of showers and the risk of a thunderstorm, 26 the high. Right now it's 17. 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
10: It's still a clear drive on the 401 heading in or out of Belleville and Trenton. Highway 62 and 37 are also in good shape, and Highway 49, you will just find construction-related delays now in both directions in between Fish Lake Road and County Road 15. Looking for a little excitement? 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With the latest traffic, I'm Antonia Altavante.
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0: Mr. Mister and Kiri. That was today's McDonald's McClassic cut. What an anthem. I love that song. Now, I said you know it well, and you kind of gave the mm-hmm.
1: I've heard it, but if you ask me, like, okay, name a few of the lyrics, I wouldn't know where to start from. Yeah. But I know the melody. I mean, that is as far
0: every day is something new. I'm always surprised. 8:13, Jody Jenkins, Miriam Sirkal, who is our winner?
1: Congratulations to Jim Fleming this morning, who plans on cutting some grass today if the weather holds up. Way to go, Jim Fleming.
0: Yes, and thanks for being a loyal listener. Jim, we have a busy hour. We're going to do more winning in a second here. Also wanted to give a quick shout out. We're going to be welcoming Sam Reed. He's the keyboardist for Glass Tiger. They have a performance coming up at Base 31 in a couple weeks. We're going to chat with them about his experiences in music. They were huge.
1: Oh, they were big. 80s,
0: they were big. Like, they're big deal.
1: Well, you couldn't turn on their car radio without hearing them, right?
0: Well,
1: or not the car radio or any radio.
0: I feel like
1: radio.
0: I want to put you on the spot. What's your favorite Glass Tiger song?
1: Don't do this to me. Come on. I got to search my little brain there and start
0: scratching.
1: Okay,
0: Marion, earlier you said you went to the Picton Fair. We discovered you haven't been to the Picton Fair. I just asked if you're a fan of Glass Tiger. What's your favorite song? You've never heard of Glass Tiger, have you?
1: You know what? They are a huge Canadian band, and growing up in a different country, I wasn't really exposed to Glass Tiger, but I did ask around, and everyone told me they were huge in the 80s. Growing up, it was what everyone listened to, and you couldn't go anywhere without hearing
0: them. We'll have a song coming up, and we'll welcome Sam Reed to chat about Glass Tiger and their show coming up at Base 31. You won't want to miss it. Back to school survival week continues. Can you believe next week, kids, back to school? We have a McDowell's gift card up for grabs today. The phone number is 613-962-9700. 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Are you smarter than a fifth grader? This force pulls you towards the center of the earth. 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
0: Good morning. You're waking up with the Mix Morning Crew. I'm Jody Jenkins. She's Miriam Sirkal. We were playing You Think You're Smarter Than a Fifth Grader today for Back to School Survival Week. On the line, a chance to win a McDowell's gift card, courtesy of Chad and the team at McDowell's, your independent grocer. The question was, this force draws you, pulls you to the center of the earth. And Miriam, you knew, and our winner knew that it was gravity who
1: won. Congratulations to Sue Whitaker this morning. And we had to double check it, actually. Congratulations, Sue. You're going to make your grandson a very happy guy. Groceries are expensive, as we were talking off air. So way to go, Sue. You won a gift card with McDowell.

0: Ella Langley and Choosing Texas on Quinny's Best Variety Mix 97. I went like country there. I had a little twang. I don't know what happened. I was like,
1: but it kind of went with
0: Texas.
1: It kind of went with a vibe.
0: It did, but I didn't.
1: So you're okay.
0: I did that kind of like subconsciously. That
1: let it slide.
0: That was kind of weird. Jody nice. Jenkins, Miriam Sircal, and Ella Langley just became part of Billboard music history. Did you know this?
1: No, I did not.
0: Seriously?
1: I did not.
0: Okay.
1: Mm-hmm.
0: Choosing Texas just became, here, where did I add it? I had it up here, sorry. Choosing Texas just became the longest Hot 100 reign, or tied the longest Hot 100 reign by any non-holiday song ever.
1: Wow.
0: So like Christmas tracks.
1: Yeah, the Mariah Carey yes. kind of stuff and Michael
0: so
1: Bublé.
0: She's tied the longest reign by any non-holiday song ever.
1: And I think the one before that should be the record of Shaboozy, the bar song that used to hold that spot, and
0: did
1: now
0: it?
1: She beat that. Yep.
0: Oh, okay.
1: Kind of rings a bell somewhere.
0: Yeah. Well, it's like, that's interesting.
1: 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All right, now it's great weather to take the dog out for a walk. Partly cloudy and highs of 24 and going down tonight to lows of 12. And tomorrow, sunny cloud and 25. And right now, you're sitting at 17 degrees. And that's your latest weather update for Friel Heating and Air Conditioning.
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0: Good morning. Cloud with some sunny breaks today. A high of 24. Right now it's 17. I'm Eleni Cameron with your Mix 97 News Update. 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
0: Ontario Premier Doug Ford is calling for an aggressive counterattack following President Donald Trump's latest tariff threats against Canadian autos and steel, telling the president in a Toronto radio interview to, quote, kiss my ass. Speaking ahead of a news conference in Hamilton, Ford threw his full support behind Prime Minister Mark Carney's decision to walk away from trade negotiations last week. The federal government expected to release more information about Canada's retaliatory tariffs on the United States later today. The province of Ontario providing more than $2.5 million to upgrade Quinte Health Hospital facilities in Belleville, Trenton, and North Hastings. Bay of Quinte MPP Tyler Alsop says the funds will cover critical repairs ranging from helipad rehabilitation to updated security and alert systems. Northumberland OPP have arrested a 20-year-old Oshawa woman following an investigation into historical sexual assaults in Hamilton Township. Police received a report June 28th regarding incidents that occurred between the summer of 2024 and this past March. The accused was taken into custody on Saturday and faces charges of sexual assault and sexual interference. A GoFundMe campaign has been launched to assist the family of Matt Cumpson, a cherished Kingston-area man who died unexpectedly in an ATV crash. There's a link at QuinteNews.com. Ontario post-secondary students are bracing for financial strain following major cuts to the provincial student assistance program. The Ford government has reduced non-repayable grants from 85% down to 25% while lifting a long-standing tuition freeze. Prime Minister Mark Carney has unveiled an $11 billion investment to construct six new icebreakers for the Canadian Coast Guard at the Chantier David shipyard in Quebec. The project marks the largest shipbuilding contract in the province's history, with initial production set to begin next fall. In sports, the Toronto Blue Jays open a six-game homestand tonight against the Kansas City Royals. The Jays, two games back of the final AL wildcard spot. Trenton Golden Hawks have kicked off their OJHL training camp. Some open practices this week. The public invited today through Thursday from 2 to 4 p.m. at the Duncan McDonald Arena. Mixed satellite weather. Cloudy, some sunny periods today. Chance of showers this morning, the high 24. Clearing through the overnight, going down to 12 degrees. For tomorrow, a mix of sun and cloud. It'll be humid, the high 26. Overcast on Thursday with a chance of showers and maybe a thunderstorm, 26 again, the high. Currently at 17. 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Good.

0: 7, Glass Tiger, and Don't Forget Me When I'm Gone. Mixed Morning Crew, Jody Jenkins, Miriam Sirkal. It's 8:37. Miriam, are you pumped?
1: I sure am. Well, we got a special person on the line
0: now. That's right. We're excited to welcome from Glass Tiger. He is the keyboardist, one of the founding members of Glass Tiger, Mr. Sam Reed. Sam, thanks so much for taking the time to be on the program this morning.
2: Thanks for having me, Jody, Miriam. That's great to be here. Yeah, I'm one of the lifers.
1: That's a good way to call it.
0: Sam, we just came out of Don't Forget Me When I'm Gone. I'm sure you heard that. And that song's iconic. There's no question about it. What's something you remember when you were laying down that song? Any kind of cool backstories of that track? I hope you don't say, oh, no, there was nothing. It was pretty straightforward.
2: Well, I'll tell you, it is a special track. That song and Someday are special because when we were working on our first album, the record company sent us to Vancouver to write with a gentleman named Jim Vallance. And if you think you don't know Jim Vallance, everybody in the world knows Jim Vallance, because if you can't sing a Bryan Adams song without thinking of Jim, because he's Bryan's co-writer, so amongst others and that. So we wrote within the first few hours of meeting Jim in Vancouver, we wrote Don't Forget Me and Someday all in the same day.
1: And you're already celebrating 40 years since the song came out, 1986, if you can believe it. Wow, 40 years and still touring. How does it make you feel?
2: Well, it makes me feel old. No, just kidding.
1: Sorry, I didn't mean to put you on the spot.
2: No. Listen, we're delighted that we are still, out here doing shows and getting to see the fans. And, we realize that it's a gift to be in a band and functional this length of time. I mean, there's only a handful of bands. But we figure if the Stones are on the road or McCartney's on the road, then we don't need to retire either. So,
0: Sam Reed from Glass Tiger is joining us this morning. They have a show September 5th at Base 31. You can get tickets at base31.ca. Sam, I was mentioning to you before we went on air, I watched a video of a medley you did from a live program. I think it was about a year ago. You would remember it more than I would, obviously. But I was impressed at how strong Alan's voice was, because a lot of time with these bands that are, older, they've been around for a while, the lead singer, the voice, it fades. But I was like, I was blown away.
2: Well, we are blessed in that way, because not only is Alan singing at full strength, but we haven't adjusted any of our key. A lot of times, to save singers, bands will drop a tone or a half tone just to make the keys the high notes not so high. But we have not done that, so we're performing everything as it in the original keys. Alan is still singing strong, and as long as he's singing, then we're happy to back him up and play along.
0: Base 31, the show's happening September 5th. Got a couple more questions for you, Sam. First one, people that are familiar with the band, they know the songs, have never been to a live show with you guys, what can they expect?
2: Well, it's certainly a Glass Tiger show nowadays, and as always, it's a walk down memory lane for songs. Anybody who knows, those early hits, Don't Forget Me Someday, what tends to happen is people go, oh, yeah, I forgot about My Town, and I forgot about Thin Red Line, and I forgot about You're What I Look For, and I'm Still Searching. And then you realize, so often people will come up to us and afterwards and say, I forgot about those other tunes that you guys did as well. So that... the show is very much a walk down memory lane, like I said, and we love to we throw a few newer ones here and there, sprinkled in there that we enjoy playing. Maybe the odd cover that we enjoy playing, but it'll be great, and it'll be a full evening of Glass Tiger for sure.
0: Base31.ca, best place to get your tickets. The venue is unbelievable. You're going to have a blast there. I know it's your first time going to that location in Picton. Sam, I wanted to ask you, too, on another note, Belleville, Quinte region, we are so close to Quinte West, obviously, and the military base there, CFB Trenton. Am I right in saying at one point, or maybe you still are, but you served in an honorary colonel position, is that correct?
2: I did 7 years in Trenton as an honorary colonel for 8 AMS Air Maintenance Squadron, absolutely, so I know the area very well.
0: And tell us a little bit, I'm interested, the connection to the military, what was that connection? Do you still obviously you're still supportive of that?
2: Yes, I mean back in, I'm talking about back as early as 1996. We went to Alan and I went to Bosnia, and we got an opportunity to perform for the troops in Bosnia. And so we've had this connection. We've been up to Alert a few times. We've been into, like, you know, places like Goose Bay and remote places, and it's just became this. You know, every once in a while, we would get an opportunity to go and visit the men and women of the armed forces, and things just progressed along that line. And I was standing with the chief of the air staff one day, and he asked me, "Have you ever considered, do you know about the Honorary Colonel program?" And I said, "Well, I've heard of it," and I thought nothing of it. And out of the blue, I got a phone call from. Chief Mo Gastner in Trenton, and he said, "Come in for an interview, please." And there you go. And then I did 7 years of a 3-year term. Yeah.
0: Excellent.
1: Wow.
0: Sam Reed, thanks so much for joining us this morning. Again, the show happening September 5th, Base 31. You can get tickets at base31.ca. We wish you all the best, and have a great week.
2: That's great. We're excited to come out there, and I might have to dig out one of my old uniforms there for that show, I think.
0: Yes, I think that would probably go over very well. That would be impressive. Sam, all the best, and we'll talk soon.
2: That's great. Thanks, guys.
0: 8:43. Good morning.
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0: 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It's J-Lo, a.k.a. Jennifer Lopez, and Jenny from the block. Good morning, 852. Jody Jenkins, Miriam Sirkal. Big hello as well to Ike at Four Seasons. You know Ike?
1: I'm shaking my head. Okay. No, I don't, but Ike, I feel like I should.
0: Ike Christopher, big friend of the show, good friend. And he's the only guy that I trust my trophies to.
1: Wow.
0: When I get trophies done for my golf events, mm-hmm. I go to Four Seasons.
1: No, it's a big responsibility.
0: It is a big responsibility. 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
2: 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I'm Dr. Julie Gilethorpe with In the Moment. Recent research from the University of Guelph reveals that the mental health of Canadian farmers has worsened in the past 5 years compared to the general population. Stressors like lack of control over weather, rising costs to operate, and supply chain shortages contribute to heightened stress among 76% of farmers, with twice the rate of suicide ideation. 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
1: Good morning. Cloudy, some sunny breaks today as we head to a high of 24 degrees, currently sitting at 17. 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
1: Details of Canada's retaliatory tariffs against the United States set to be unveiled today. Prime Minister Mark Carney has said the counter tariffs would kick in September 8th. Finance Minister François-Philippe Champagne, Industry Minister Mélanie Joly, Jobs Minister Patty Hajdu, and Artificial Intelligence Minister Evan Solomon all expected to share details of supports for workers affected by tariffs later today. The U.S. introduced a new round of 50% tariffs on Canadian exports Saturday, targeting goods worth $28 billion. Quinty Economic Development Commission CEO Chris King warns that escalating trade tensions between Canada and the U.S. will drive up prices and harm local manufacturing. He notes ongoing economic uncertainty has already forced area businesses to stall their growth plans. The province of Ontario providing more than $2.5 million to upgrade Quinty Health Hospital facilities in Belleville, Trenton, and North Hastings. Bay of Quinty MPP Tyler Alsop says the funds will cover critical repairs ranging from helipad rehabilitation to updated security and alert systems. A 34-year-old Belleville woman facing multiple criminal charges after allegedly forcing her way into a local home Saturday and later crashing into a police cruiser following a vehicle pursuit. Rebecca Vercutis has been charged with assault, uttering threats, being unlawfully in a dwelling, and dangerous driving. Police in Niagara Region say they're still trying to solve a disturbing case of animal cruelty that left one horse dead and several others injured a year ago. Police say the attack on horses at a boarding farm in Welland occurred between July 30th and 31st, 8 horses had cuts or stab wounds, and 1 horse was found dead during routine morning checks at the farm. And in Australia, music tracks wholly generated by AI will be barred from official charts. The Australian Record Industry Association crackdown comes as a variation of Madonna's pop hit Like a Prayer, created by an Australian producer using AI-generated vocals and drums, has spent 16 weeks on the charts. The association said some AI-assisted music will remain eligible as long as humans wrote the song and performed the lead vocal and primary instruments along with other requirements. And that's news. Sports is brought to you by Mackey Insurance. 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The Toronto Blue Jays open a 6-game homestand tonight against the Kansas City Royals. Max Scherzer will be on the mound for Toronto. The Jays are 2 games back of the final AL wildcard spot. South Hastings Baseball League playoff news. Rain washed out last night's game between the Reed Young Guns and Ewens. Tonight in Melrose, the Tandanega Cardinals and Rhino Lining Rockies will look to break a 1-1 series tie in their semifinal. The Trenton Golden Hawks OJHL camp has begun. There are open practices for the public. They go today through Thursday from 2 to 4 p.m. at the Duncan MacDonald Arena. 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Clouds, some sunny breaks today. Still some showers possible across the region this morning, the high 24. Clearing tonight, going down to 12 degrees. Tomorrow, a mix of sun and cloud and humid, the high 26. Thursday, overcast. Chance of showers, perhaps a thunderstorm, another high of 26 degrees. Right now, it's 17. 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

0: That's the weekend with Blinding Lights on Quinty's Best Variety, Mix 97. 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It's the last week of August and kids are still off for the summer. You're in for a warmer day, highs of 24 and dropping down to lows of 12 tonight. Tomorrow, expect some fog in the morning and a humidex that will make it feel like 30. And right now, it's 18 degrees. And that's your latest weather update for Friel Heating and Air Conditioning.
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0: Savage Garden, truly, madly, deeply on Mix 97. Time now for today's weather update for Petro-Canada. Great day for a walk near the bay today. Breezy and warming up to 24. And tomorrow, partly cloudy with highs of 26. And by Thursday, you could see some rain again and highs of 25. And right now, it's 20 degrees. And that's your latest weather update for Petro-Canada.
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0: 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New Orleans is sinking on Quinty's Best Variety, Mix 97. And the city of Kingston recently celebrated their 10th anniversary since the band played their last concert back in 2016. 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
2: You can't always control what your kid sees online, but you can give them the tools to make sense of it. Dr. Mary Davies is the author of a new book, Teaching Critical Thinking to Teenagers. Not an easy task, right? In the book, Davies says critical thinking is really just instilling the habit to pause and ask, hang on a minute, is that right? Before you believe what you see. Now here's the best part. You can model this behavior at home. When you read something surprising, say something like, let's go look that up together. Use the word we, because we are all targets of these algorithms. Show your kids it's okay to change your mind when the evidence on something changes. And perhaps most important, just keep the conversation going with your teenager. Even if they say they don't want to talk, the thing is this, they probably really do. I'm Dr. Sanjay Gupta, helping you live a better life.
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Good morning, Ashley Harvey in the Mix 97 studio, hanging out with you for your day today. Chilango's All Request on Jabber coming up at noon. So if you want to hear a song, you need to give me a call, 962-9700, and I will get that on for you. 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

0: Today, it is going to be cloudy with some sunny periods off and on. Chances of some showers in 24. Tonight, clearing up throughout the night, overnight, and 12. For tomorrow, sun and cloud, humid, and 26. Thursday, overcast, chance of showers, risk of a thunderstorm, and 26. Right now in Mix Nation, we are sitting at 20. 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

0: 20's Best Variety Mix 97. It's Lady A, Just a Kiss. Good morning, 11:22 in the Mix 97 studio. Ashley Harvey hanging out with you today, filling in for Greg Moulton. Have some much-deserved time off visiting some family. All this week, you're getting a pair of day passes to the Picton Fair, which is happening September 11th to the 13th on Mix Morning Trivia. All you have to do is answer a question, and you're going to be scoring those day passes again to the Picton Fair. The passes are good for one day at the fair, so all you got to do is answer a question with Jody and Miriam for the next couple days, and you could be scoring with Mix 97.
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0: 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It's Mackenzie Porter and These Days. Good morning, 11:32. Ashley Harvey in the Mix 97 studio. Just saw this video on TikTok, and actually, as a parent, it gave me like heart palpitations. not in like, oh my God, are they okay? It was like, oh my God, what happened? So picture this. It's first thing in the morning. You have two young children, one probably the age of two, one roughly around the age of six. They are in the kitchen. The three-year-old is sitting on the countertop holding the faucet that pulls out of the end of the faucet, you know, the little spray thing, with the water on, just spraying water everywhere. Not just like a light water, like a fire hose of water shooting across your kitchen, and it's just everywhere. You could see the Lake Ontario forming on the ground. That is what this TikTok is going. And she was like, this, I stepped away for a second. Lady, that was more than 1 second. Listen, we've all been there. We've all had the thing where you come in, your kid is doing something, you're like, oh my God, what happened? Fun fact, I had this once. Gabe, my son, he's now 16 years old. I came, went upstairs for one something, came downstairs, and he was covered in Sharpie marker like a leopard. He was just covered in spots. First of all, I just looked down and said, oh my gosh, what? How am I going to get that off? It took a while, by the way. It took a hot second to get Sharpie marker. I don't even know where he got the Sharpie marker. But anyway, we've all been there. We all have a story of something our child has done that we're like, I just don't even know. I don't even know how this is going to get cleaned up. I don't even know how, what this is going to take forever. But if you end up seeing this video on TikTok, as a parent, you're going to say the same thing. Oh my God.
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1: Good afternoon. Some sunny breaks, a high of 24 degrees. Right now, it's 20. I'm Eleni Cameron with your Mix 97 News at Noon. 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
2: The federal government is upping tariffs on some American steel and aluminum products in retaliation for the United States imposing tariffs last week on nearly $28 billion of Canadian goods. Finance Minister François-Philippe Champagne made the announcement.
3: Today I'm announcing that Canada will match the United States tariffs dollar for dollar, rate for rate. Effective September 8, Canada will impose counter tariffs of up to 15%, 25%, or 50% on 27.6 billion in imports from the United States of America.
2: The government also announced a $7.5 billion aid package for Canadian businesses impacted by the trade war. U.S. President Donald Trump's war of words against Canada has him threatening to rename one of the Great Lakes. Trump says he's thinking about renaming Lake Ontario as Lake America and says the U.S. does not expect to do business with Ontario for much longer. Canada walked away from trade talks and accused the Americans of making unacceptable last-minute demands to a deal agreed upon days earlier. Trump's social media posts this morning also include dismissing accusations his administration tried to infringe on French language and culture in trade talks. The Belleville Police Service seeking the public's assistance to locate a missing person. 51-year-old Michael, last seen riding a black bicycle with Kenda written on the tires, traveling southbound on Highway 62 toward Prince Edward County. Michael described as a white male, about 6 feet tall and 175 pounds with shoulder-length blonde hair. He was last seen wearing a black sweater, blue jeans, tan-colored shoes, and carrying a yellow Giant Tiger bag. There's a photo at quintonews.com. Anyone with information asked to call Belleville Police. Ontario Provincial Police report Highway 401 eastbound will be closed between County Road 6 in Odessa and County Road 38 in Kingston tonight for the removal of a tractor trailer. The closure to begin at 9 p.m. and could last until 5 a.m. Wednesday. Motorists must follow the detour route along Mud Lake Road, Unity Road, until the highway is reopened. The certified list of candidates has been released for Prince Edward County in the 2026 municipal election. Three candidates are running for mayor, including current councillor Brad Nyman, who's joined by Terry Short, and Ernie Marketson. As for councillor, Ward 2 is hotly contested with eight candidates running for two seats. Wards 3, 7, and 9 are acclaimed, with incumbent candidates running unopposed. Much more detail and a link to a full list of candidates, including school board trustees, can be found at quintonews.com. And a U.S. federal judge has rejected Ghislaine Maxwell's bid for release from prison. The former girlfriend and longtime associate of convicted sex offender Jeffrey Epstein claims her sex trafficking conviction was a miscarriage of justice. Maxwell has claimed information that would have exonerated her at her 2021 trial was withheld and false testimony was presented to the jury. But the judge says Maxwell's assertions are based on speculation, distortions, or outright falsehoods. And that's news.
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2: 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The Toronto Blue Jays open a six-game homestand tonight against the Kansas City Royals. Toronto enters the day two games behind Cleveland for the American League's final wildcard spot, with several teams still in the hunt. Max Scherzer getting the start for the Jays against a Royals team that's won eight straight. Montreal's Felix Auger-Aliassime opens mixed doubles play at the U.S. Open today, teaming up with the Philippines' Alexandra Yila against Gael Monfils and Elena Svitolina. Laval Quebec's Leila Fernandez was set to partner with Francis Tiafoe against Aryna Sabalenka and Novak Djokovic, but the match was cancelled after Tiafoe withdrew with an injury. The Trenton Golden Hawks have opened up their 26-27 OJHL training camp. They have some open practices for the public. They're going today through Thursday from 2 to 4 p.m. at the Duncan MacDonald Arena. And the Montreal Victoires have been reunited with their missing Walter Cup championship trophy after it was lost in shipment. The trophy disappeared last week when it failed to arrive in Lethbridge, Alberta, for a visit with Victoires forward Derek Gregg. The PWHL says the trophy has been found, but hasn't said where it was located or how it went missing. Make satellite weather brought to you by Blows and Stewart Travel. 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Kevin Williams forecast says to expect a few more sunny periods this afternoon, the high 24 degrees. Clearing tonight, going down to 12. Tomorrow, a mix of sun and cloud, a humid high of 26 degrees. Looking ahead to Thursday, overcast, chance of showers, and the risk of a thunderstorm with the high again, 26. Right now, it's 20. 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
2: 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It's Showtime. Wind northwest, 15 knots, diminishing to west this afternoon, then becoming light this evening. Wind becoming southeast 10 tomorrow morning, increasing to southeast 15 tomorrow evening. Waves a half to 1 meter, subsiding to a half or less this afternoon, building to a half to 1 meter tomorrow evening.
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0: Okay, let's look at your weather. Today it's going to be cloudy, some sunny periods. Chance of a morning shower, afternoon shower at this point, 24. Tonight clearing up through the overnight and 12. Tomorrow sun and cloud, humid 26. And for your Thursday, overcast, chance of showers, risk for thunderstorm and 26. 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

0: 20's Best Variety Mix 97, Taylor Swift, I Knew Your Trouble, going out to Emily. She is a huge Swiftie, she said. And I was looking around, stuff to tell you about Taylor Swift. And of course, you don't know who Taylor Swift is. She actually did her first appearance since she got married, not to like a wedding or whatever. She was at, she was a discussion with Recording Academy CEO Harvey Mason Jr. for the Grammy Museum's Icon Sessions. So what they do is they get different people together and they do like an interview and then they do a little performance. And yesterday was Taylor Swift's tours. So she did that and she did a song portion from the Eras Tour. So she did I Knew It, I Knew You, which was for the Toy Story 5. And also she did All Too Well in August for her performance there at the sessions. So I'm sure it's online. It's probably on YouTube. Yes, it is. It's on the Grammys Museum YouTube page if you want to check it out. Miss Taylor Swift, she's doing her stuff back there. And she did talk about writing songs and all that good stuff. So if you're a big Swiftie fan like Emily, who requested I Knew You Were Trouble, you can check it out on YouTube.
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0: 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Let's look at your weather. Clearing up overnight tonight, getting down to 12. Tomorrow, sun and cloud, humid and 26. Thursday, overcast, chance of showers, risk for thunderstorm and 26. And for your Friday, sun and cloud, chance of showers and 23. 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

0: Raven Lane, Love Me Not on Quinny's Best Variety Mix 97. Ashley Harvey in the Mix 97 studio hanging out with you. Greg Moulton have some much deserved time off all this week. We're doing back to school survival week. So far we have given away McDowell's, your independent grocery gift card, a Pizza Nova gift card, and coming up we have a Staples gift card from Carla Brennan, Remax Quinty, a gift card from Tropical Blends for your coffee and your smoothies, and of course a gift card to Greenback's Pawn Shop, all to help you get ready to go back to school, which is approaching very quickly. Can I just say, this is your last full week of summer vacation, summer holidays. School kicks up next week already. I know I've started getting the emails to get my kids to go back to school about all their information. So that is what's going on all this week. So listen to Jody and Miriam. 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Thank you to our sponsors who are helping us out. 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

0: Celine Dion, a new day has come. She is starting off her stint in Paris for coming back to the stage on September the 12th. She has quite a few shows. I think that's 10 different shows that she has coming up in Paris. So you can check that out. If you want to head over to Paris and maybe catch Celine, I'm sure they're probably all sold out. I can't even find where you can purchase tickets online. I'm sure they were there at one point in time. Now that it is gonzo. But hoping that she does, you know, is doing really well and comes back on a tour maybe in Canada. And then some of us can see her over here. But again, Celine Dion kicking off her stint in Paris. A little show there she's doing. She's doing 10 different shows starting the 12th of September.
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1: It's your Montana's 925 contest. Write this song down. You can be running with Montana's tomorrow morning. Jody and Miriam are going to ask you what this song is, along with the 9 o'clock and the 5 o'clock song. You can be winning with Montana's. It's Tyler Shaw, Run to You on Mix.

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0: hot and cold. Katy Perry is one thing that it has been doing. It was very hot. Now it is cold. It's going to continue being around that trend. Tonight it's going to clear up overnight tonight and get down to 12. Tomorrow, sun, cloud, humid, and 26. Not too bad. Thursday, overcast, chance of showers, risk of a thunderstorm, and 26 again. And then Friday, sun and cloud, chance of showers, and 23. 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

0: 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Good afternoon, Ashley Harvey in the Mix 97 studio. 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

0: 2020's Best Variety Mix 97. It's Carl Wolf in Africa. Good afternoon, Ashley Harvey in the Mix 97 studio. Thanks for hanging out with me today. Upcoming, we have Justin Anderson coming in. He's going to do some great things. Hollywood Dirt, one of my favorite parts of the day. And of course, everybody's favorite, What's That Noise, coming up a little bit while. And of course, your all requests, Drive at 5. Thanks for hanging out with me today. I'll see you tomorrow.
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0: 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Good afternoon. It's Justin Anderson here for your drive home with the most music, the most fun, and the best prizes. Some sad news today everyone's talking about. Of course, the world of music has lost a great one. Dolly Parton has passed away at the age of 80. And okay, Canada, apparently we got a new problem.
1: Yeah, we got a we need to talk about this.
0: Also, Callaway Golf is apologizing for an ad that, how do you put this? I guess you could say it definitely did not land in the fairway. We got details coming up. Your drive home, it starts now.

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0: Quiddy's Best Variety, Mix 97, on your drive home. Sad news, as most of the world knows by now. I mean, it's been going around everywhere on social media. I got friends messaging me left and right. Did you hear the news? Yeah. Dolly Parton has passed away at the age of 80. Six decades of music, more than 100 million records sold. Songs we all know, Jolene, 9 to 5, I Will Always Love You. She wrote that. Yeah. She was also an actress, entrepreneur, philanthropist. She was behind the whole Dollywood thing, the Imagination Library. And Dolly Parton leaves behind an incredible legacy. 80 years old. Rest in peace, Dolly. Rest in peace. We'll have more, by the way, coming up on your Hollywood Report, 4:30 this afternoon on your drive home. Summer isn't over yet! No! We're looking at temperatures right in the mid-20s. You know, okay, some of the nights are going to be a little cooler, but Thursday is going to be hitting 26, so if you've been waiting for one last getaway beach party, that kind of stuff, there's your sign. Get out, do it. And finally, this has gone viral. Have you seen this on the internet yet? This meteorologist in Maine was doing his live forecast when a Peanuts-style wah-wah sound suddenly started playing. And the problem is, he accidentally queued up an hour-long version. He completely lost it on TV. You know, you've heard Anderson Cooper lose it on TV. This guy, the giggles, the squeaks, the snorts, the whole thing. He lost it. In fact, I got a little audio for you. Listen to this guy, this meteorologist. Play the audio for me, please.
1: And over downy spots that could get its act together. Sorry, we're having a little bit of a scene off screen. As you can see, those cloudier conditions across most of the state this morning, and resulting in the chance for some heavier precipitation, a few bands of storms in some spots. We got to finish up this weather right now. I'm so sorry. Plenty of those 70s, some low 80s and spots of Monday. I can have to step on the screen. I've never had this happen before. Oh, jeez. All right, let me get it together real quick. I'm so sorry. Your points will be falling off. This is what rainfall's looking like. Then let's just throw it to the 7 days. Oh my gosh. 70s and low 80s. For Linarius coastal spots. Different story, a little cooler. A load of the 70s. Josh, please take it.
0: Oh, that's embarrassing. Checking out the latest update from the Big Satellite Weather Center. Don't worry, I'll be a little more professional. Taking a look at the forecast for tonight. Clearing. We're going to get some fog down to 12. And then tomorrow we're looking at a mix of sun and cloud. Clearing in the afternoon and a high of 25. The humidex rate around 30. Now Thursday, cloudy, 60% chance of showers. The high 23. There's going to be some humidity. It's probably going to feel more like 26. And looking ahead to Friday, sunshine, 23. It is 23. Okay, I tried to laugh like that, guys. 23 right now here at the Mix. 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

0: Quinny's Passerati makes 97 the station with the best prizes. 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And by the way, you better get fired up because we got some really cool stuff coming your way soon. I didn't tell you anything. You didn't hear me say that. No, no. Okay, Canada, apparently we got a new problem. Yeah. Donald Trump says the United States is giving some serious consideration, very serious stuff, to renaming Lake Ontario Lake America. Yeah, Lake America. He says since we won't be needing a lot from Ontario, we might as well just rename it Lake America. Honestly, I'm surprised he stopped there. Lake America. Sounds less like, you know, a great lake and more like a water park where every ride ends with a tax form. Canadians online are already having a field day. One person suggested we rename one of the wastewater ponds Lake Trump. That's diplomacy at its finest right there. I like that idea. But it's so dumb, you know? What is Donald Trump thinking? That's like buying a knockoff jersey. You just can't put your name on it and everybody knows, you know, who actually owns the team. But are you really surprised? I mean, at this point, if somebody told me tomorrow the CN Tower was going to be renamed the Freedom Stick, I'd be like, yeah, okay. And just go right back to bed. That's 2026 for you. The dumbest timeline has a new name, and apparently it's Lake America. Speaking of America, Canada is hitting back in the trade war with the United States. As you know, the federal government says it's putting counter tariffs on more than 700 American products worth about $28 billion. And the rates, 15, 25, 50%, depending on the product, obviously. Steel, aluminum, furniture, clothing are among some of the goods getting hit with the biggest tariffs. The new tariffs, they kick into effect September 8th. That's just right after Labor Day weekend. Ottawa's also rolling out a $7.5 billion relief package to help Canadian businesses and workers deal with the fallout that's going to make its way into the economy. And the government is urging Canadians to buy Canadian whenever possible. I'm all for that. Let's go!
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5: Crime Stoppers Quinney and the Quinney West Detachment of the Ontario Provincial Police are seeking public assistance to identify individuals in connection with the robbery in Trenton. On Friday, May 22nd at approximately 1 p.m., 3 to 4 unknown males attended the Trenton En Route in a gray Hyundai sedan. The males assaulted an individual in the parking lot, demanding the keys to their vehicle. The unknown males then fled the En Route with both vehicles. The investigation is ongoing, and the Quinney West Detachment of the OPP is seeking witnesses to the event or anyone that may be in possession of possible dash camera footage. 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

0: 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Callaway Golf is apologizing. They're like, sorry. They're apologizing for a commercial. The ad showed golf influencer Garrett Clark shoving professional golfer Alexis. Is that Mastowski? I don't know who that is, but apparently she was pushed to the ground after she reached for his new golf driver. And his line was, "Don't touch my driver." Apparently someone in the ad department forgot the difference between protecting your clubs and catching a criminal charge. The video sparked backlash over promoting violence against women and was quickly taken down. Callaway CEO says the company made a huge mistake, calling the video very inappropriate, saying it doesn't reflect the company's values. You know, that is wild. So the lesson learned here is if someone reaches for your golf club, maybe just say, "Hey, that's mine." You know, no need to turn the 18th hole into the WWE. I'm guessing that ad service is having some issues right now. Coming up, more Quiddy's Best Variety. Hold on.
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1: Good afternoon. It's 4 o'clock. Clouds clearing overnight with a low of 12. Right now, it's 23 degrees. I'm Alan Michael Steele with your Mix 97 news update. 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
1: Iconic country music superstar Dolly Parton has passed away at the age of 80. Parton was known for her hits and her philanthropy over the course of more than 60 years' career. She's also starred in films like 9 to 5 and Steel Magnolias and was an Oscar nominee. Here's Parton from a 1982 ABC News exclusive interview with Barbara Walters about what she wanted to accomplish.
4: I want people to know there's some brains beneath the wig and a heart beneath the boobs. And I think people are beginning to see that.
1: Her publicist did not include a cause of death. Prime Minister Mark Carney has stressed the importance of a united Team Canada approach in phone calls with other party leaders about the state of trade talks with the United States. The Prime Minister's office says Carney briefed the opposition leaders about Canada's new measures responding to the escalating trade war. Conservative leader Pierre Poilievre spoke to reporters in Windsor today.
5: Canadians must stand united. United in putting our country first, united for our workers, our consumers, our families.

0: We must stand united in condemning the unjustified tariffs by President Trump, and we must stand united for the many people who are now afraid for their jobs and their livelihoods.
1: Bloc Québécois leader Yves-François Blanchet said in a statement in French that Carney told him his preference is to no longer discuss any compromises regarding supply management. Ottawa announced today new retaliatory tariffs on a range of U.S. goods and hiked existing duties on steel and aluminum to 50%. The Trent Memorial Hospital Foundation Golf Classic has raised a total of $109,336 for the hospital. The Golf Classic was held on August 14th at Oak Hills Golf Club. Golfers, sponsors, volunteers, and members of the foundation all came together to raise the funds. A helicopter golf ball drop also took place that day, with more excitement coming when a golfer scored a hole-in-one. The funds are being contributed to the foundation's Emerge Stronger campaign and will go towards new equipment for the hospital's emergency department. And that's the news.
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1: 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The Toronto Blue Jays open a six-game homestand tonight against the Kansas City Royals. Toronto enters the day two games behind Cleveland for the American League's final wild card spot, with several teams still in the hunt. The Montreal Victoire have been reunited with their missing Walter Cup championship trophy after it was lost in shipment. The trophy disappeared last week when it failed to arrive in Lethbridge, Alberta, for a visit with Victoire forward Dara Grieg. The PWHL says the trophy has been found, but hasn't said where it was located or how it went missing. Formula One's governing body is condemning online abuse directed at race stewards following Sunday's Dutch Grand Prix. FIA says that stewards were targeted after handing out penalties during the race. It says disagreement with decisions is part of sport, but doesn't justify threats or personal attacks. 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Clouds clearing overnight with a low of 12. Looking at tomorrow, a mix of sun and cloud, humid with a high of 26. And on Thursday, overcast with a risk of showers or a thunderstorm and a high of 26. Right now, it's 23 degrees. 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
6: Good afternoon. It's a clear drive on the 401 in both directions, heading through Trenton and Belleville. Highway 62 and 37 both look good. Highway 49, you will just find construction-related volume in between County Road 50 and Bethesda Road. Also, I'm seeing some slowdowns on Highway 2 through Brant Street. Other than that, we're in good shape. 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

0: Mix 97, Throwback Forward 4, Whitney Houston. I Will Always Love You, a song written by legendary Dolly Parton, and that just one song that hits a little differently today, doesn't it? I mean, we lost Dolly Parton today, and with her goes one of the greatest songwriters, performers, personalities country music has just ever seen. But songs like that are why Dolly will always be with us. More details are emerging following the passing of Dolly Parton. And apparently, even those pretty close to her weren't expecting the loss so quickly. Now, most of us know Dolly's been dealing with several health issues in recent months. And she was hospitalized last week. Loved ones began rushing to Nashville to be with her. Sadly, some reportedly didn't make it there in time. Dolly passed away early this morning at Vanderbilt University Medical Center after being admitted on Friday. She had kidney and autoimmune issues. She had to cancel several appearances and postponed her Las Vegas residency while focusing on her health. But those close to her say her death, still very unexpected. Now her family is reportedly planning a small private ceremony in Nashville and plans for a larger public celebration of her life. Still yet to come. And considering how many generations actually grew up with Dolly Parton, I mean, think about Jolene, 9 to 5, Dollywood, and her incredible charity work. I mean, so much charity work. There's going to be a lot of people remembering her today. Dolly Parton, she was 80. Coming up here on Mix 97, we got your Hollywood report.
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0: 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Check us out on our socials. We're on Facebook. We're on Instagram. 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Give us a follow. 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And, you know, listen, I know summer's almost over. We're at a lot of cool events. 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It is time to check in with your Hollywood Dirt here on Mix 97. 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
0: Music icon Dolly Parton passed away at the age of 80. Dolly's been dealing with health issues in recent months. Rest in peace, Dolly. By the way, President Donald Trump is mourning the loss of Dolly Parton. And he says she was one of the greatest country singers of all time, far beyond anybody else. I think that's what he put on True Social. Anyway, he is ordering all flags to fly at half staff for 1 week. Prince Harry and Meghan's UK stay may not be permanent. That's according to some reports. And by the way, Perez Hilton suffered apparently multiple broken bones after falling several times during his live stream incident. His brother-in-law revealed this information on the Perez Hilton podcast with Chris Brooker. Hilton remains hospitalized under the Baker Act with no clear release timeline. And Sydney Sweeney showing her adventurous side by strapping herself to a biplane for a thrilling flight. There's video of it online. She shared the footage, and she jokingly warned Tom Cruise, "Watch out." And Canada will compete in Eurovision for the first time in 2027. Applications open August 31st for Canadians and permanent residents age 18 plus. Deadline September the 9th. And the public and the music industry jury choosing Canada's first ever Eurovision representative. Also, Kate Hudson is producing and starring in a sequel to the 2003 rom-com How to Lose a Guy in 10 Days. Paramount is still trying to get Matthew McConaughey on board, and the sequel is still in the early stages, so no writer, no plot, nothing like that just yet. And the North American box office has set a new August record, reaching $1.1 billion with a week still to go. Obviously, they can thank Spider-Man Brand New Day for that contribution. 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

0: Quinny's Maserati Mix 97, Alexander Ovechkin. Apparently spent his summer doing a lot of, a lot of what we do on vacation, you know, just driving around, collecting some memories. You know, you can relate to that. Except, Alexander collected 33 traffic tickets, according to a Russian report. You know, the NHL's all-time leading goal scorer racked up tickets for everything from speeding, parking violations during a four-month road trip through Russia. The total? $1,355 Canadian. Wow. In Canada, that would probably be a lot more than that, to be honest with you. I mean, with our traffic laws here, are no joke. Honestly, for Ovechkin, that's basically a parking ticket with a slightly larger font, you know what I mean? And get this, he was driving a fancy Russian luxury van with a license plate 008, a nod to his famous number 8. So apparently the grade 8 was also the grade 8 times getting pulled over. 33 tickets in 4 months. Wow. I don't think the cops are writing tickets anymore. They were just, like, waiting for him to come around the corner. Coming up here on Mix 97, your 5 o'clock information update from the Mix 97 News Desk.
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1: Good afternoon. Clouds clearing overnight with a low of 12. Right now, it's 23 degrees. 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
3: Parton collected 11 Grammy Awards over her seven-decade career. She also starred in well-loved movies like Steel Magnolias and 9 to 5, and was a prominent philanthropist in addition to running her own theme park business, Dollywood. Her publicist did not provide a cause of death. A statement reads, Dolly Parton's legacy is one of love, compassion, and resilience. Mike Dubowski, ABC News.
2: The federal government has unveiled a list of nearly 900 American products that are being tariffed in retaliation for the U.S. imposing new tariffs on Canada last week. Ottawa says it will

0: Make American steel and aluminum tariffs from 25 to 50% while imposing 50% tariffs on smartphones, golf clubs, video game consoles, and other goods. It will also levy a 25% tariff on appliances, agricultural machinery, dairy products, seafood, and certain steel and aluminum derivative products. Government officials stressed before their announcement that Canada was not targeting any new products beyond ones already hit by U.S. President Donald Trump so as to not further escalate the trade war. Friends and community members are rallying to support the family of Matt Compson following his sudden passing. Compson, a Kingston-area man, died in an ATV crash. However, specific details are not known at this time. A GoFundMe campaign has been organized to assist his loved ones with upcoming expenses and financial challenges. Organizers describe Matt as a cherished community member whose unexpected death has left a significant void. Those wishing to make a contribution can find the fundraiser at QuintyNews.com. And that's the news.
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0: 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The Toronto Blue Jays open a 6-game homestand tonight against the Kansas City Royals. Toronto enters the day 2 games behind Cleveland for the American League's final wildcard spot, with several teams still in the hunt. The Montreal Victoire have been reunited with their missing Walter Cup Championship trophy after it was lost in shipment. The trophy disappeared last week when it failed to arrive in Lethbridge, Alberta, for a visit with Victoire forward Dara Grieg. The PWHL says the trophy has been found, but hasn't said where it was located or how it went missing. Formula One's governing body is condemning online abuse directed at race stewards following Sunday's Dutch Grand Prix. FIA says that stewards were targeted after handing out penalties during the race. It says disagreement with decisions is part of sport, but doesn't justify threats or personal attacks. Weather is brought to you by Next Level Directional Drilling and Ace Septic Pumping, 2 divisions, 1 standard of excellence. Clouds clearing overnight with a low of 12. Looking at tomorrow, a mix of sun and cloud, humid with a high of 26. And on Thursday, overcast with a risk of showers or a thunderstorm and a high of 26. Right now, it's 23 degrees. 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
7: It's a clear drive on Belleville and Trenton streets. Highway 62 and 37 are both doing well, and I'm not seeing any issues on the 401. Highway 49 just has construction-related volume in between County Road 15 and Bethesda Road. Other than that, Highway 2, just the usual slow patch from Shannonville Road to Brant Street. 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

0: Whitney's Best Variety Mix 97, Dolly Parton. Along with Kenny Rogers. You know, we're paying tribute, of course, after losing a great one. Dolly Parton. You know, she spent nearly 7 decades giving us music. Laughs, too. There was a lot of laughs. Kindness and millions of books for kids. And, you know, there really was nobody else quite like her. You know, there really wasn't. The tributes are pouring in really fast. We've seen so many so far. Reba McEntire called her, and I'm quoting, "My buddy Dolly." Elton John described her as a giant and irreplaceable. And Paul McCartney, he did a big write-up as well, too. You can see that up on his social media. He thanked her for the music she gave the world. Donald Trump has ordered all flags at half-mast for a week. The Empire State Building is getting involved. It's going to light up sparkling in pink at 9:25 tonight, kind of a tribute to the 9-to-5. Her family says Dolly wanted a small private funeral for her immediate family. And instead of flowers, they're asking fans to donate to her imagination library. Dolly Parton. Gone but not forgotten. Coming up, more of your requests with the All Request Drive at 5 and Quiddy's favorite game. We play What's That Noise? It's time! To check out the latest update from the Big Satellite Weather Center. Oh, look at the sunshine's peeking out of the clouds. For the most part tonight, though, we're looking at clearing skies, which is great, right? Down to 12, and then tomorrow a mix of sun and cloud, changing up a little bit in the afternoon. High expected around 25. Looking to Thursday, 60% chance showers, high of 23, sunshine for Friday at 23. Right now, outside of our studios, we're sitting at 23. 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

Quiddy's Best Variety Mix 97 coming up. We play Quiddy's favorite game. That's right. What's that noise? Your chance to win with Burger Revolution. Today, I'll give you a little clue. It's going to be a clip from a very famous movie. And you're going to have to tell us the name of the movie. That's coming up.

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0: Well, by now, you know how the game's played. We play a familiar noise. Well, we think it's familiar. You got to guess what it is. You get it right. You win with Burger Revolution. Every once in a while, we mix the game up. You know, we just throw you off a little bit. Maybe play a sound clip, you know, from a movie, a theme, a song. Maybe a commercial one day. You gotta guess what it is. Well, today, we're gonna play a scene from a movie. It's a scene. And you gotta tell us the name of the movie. 613-962-9700. If you get it right, you win with Burger Revolution. That rising burger. Oh, that is something else. So here's the movie scene. Go ahead and please play it.
3: So you've been telling everybody I'm sleeping with you, huh?
4: No.
3: Well, that explains it. That's why these people treat me like some dime store floozy.
4: No,
3: they
4: it's
3: think
4: not.
3: I'm screwing the boss.
4: That's not it at all.
3: Oh, and you just love it, don't you? It gives you some sort of cheap thrill, like knocking over pencils and picking
4: sure
3: up papers.
4: Now, let's don't get excited.
3: Get your scummy hands off of me. Look.
0: 613-962-9700. Tell us the name of the movie. I'll give you a clue. It's not Batman. Okay? All right. There we go. You know, I sometimes you just need to help out, you know? All right. We'll go to line number 5. Go ahead.
5: Is it a 9 to 5 with Dolly Parton?
0: Certainly is. Do you know what year that came out?
5: Oh, no, I should know that. Let me guess,
0: 1985? 1980. Crazy, eh? What's your name?
5: Alba.
0: Alba. I like that. Alba. Where are you from?
5: Belleville.
0: Very nice. How was your day today?
5: It was wonderful.
0: Beautiful. Well, you just got yourself some Burger Revolution.
5: Woo!
0: I know. Shut the front door. Pretty awesome, you ask me. Hold on line. I'm going to hook you up with your prize, okay?
5: Thanks so much.
0: All right, more Quiddy's Best Variety coming up in just moments.
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20's best variety mix 97. That's Dolly Parton, and here you come again. Boy, the tributes have been pouring in nonstop here, even to Mix 97. Dolly Parton fans, it's a sad day. That is without a doubt. You know, something that is being talked about a lot, and I even saw it on social media. A lot of people in Belleville making observations that a lot of Halloween stuff is going up in stores now. Well, I mean, it's just around the corner. It really is. But in the United States, Target's in big trouble right now. They're pulling a Halloween costume after customers called it very offensive and hurtful. The costume was a kid's glow-under... Big trouble right now. They're pulling a Halloween costume after customers called it very offensive and hurtful. The costume was a kid's glow-under black...

0: guess the first step, and they're actually looking into how it even got approved in the first place. Meaning somebody's getting fired. So yeah, probably not the kind of Halloween costume you want showing up in the scariest things you've ever seen category. It's wild. Well, as you get towards Halloween, you always hear about these kind of stories. Coming up, we count down the six biggest songs today of the Mix 97 Top 6 at 6. 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

0: 2020's best variety mix 97. That's number one tonight on the top 66. Olivia Rodrigo and Drop Dead. Dolly Parton is still one of the big stories today. Of course, so sad losing an icon. Not only well known for her music and movies and her charity work, but I mean, she wore her heart on her sleeve. She really did. A very intelligent woman. I mean, she gave the world great advice. She did. I mean, I got one of the clips here. Where is it? I like this one here. Play that clip from Dolly Parton there. Go ahead, play that.
1: There are a lot of good people in this world that are confused and scared, you know, all the craziness going on. But I think that there have always been those special people in every community that can draw people together, the kind of the leaders of whatever group you're in, or even the leaders of family. And I think it's good to encourage people to get out and do more for the community, to do more to help the, you know, the circle that you live in. We cannot save the world, but we can save as much of it as we can. Certainly can make it a little more enjoyable, you know, by getting out and not letting all the doomsday stuff and the craziness keep us from doing fun things, good things. Work more within the community to make things happen in the world that you do understand and that you can control.
0: Good
1: there
0: advice.
1: There are a lot of good people in this world that are...
0: Good advice from Dolly Parton. Did that clip start over again? What happened there? I thought so. Coming up here on Mix 97, we got more Quiddy's Best Variety on air with Ryan Seacrest coming up just after 7.
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0: Quinny's Best Variety Mix 97. That's Sabrina Carpenter and Tears. So, Blue Jays fans, oh boy, apparently the team has discovered the secret to winning. And no, it's not better pitching. For sure, the pitching's actually just fine. Anyway, Ernie Clement says there's a new clubhouse superstition that has completely flipped the team's fortunes around. He calls it dangerous. And when the Spit and Chicklets guys tried to get him to spill the secret, Clement basically went full, you know, mob witness. He said, well, we got to keep it in-house. If we win the World Series, I'll tell you. So now we got 30 games left. The Jays are in the playoff hunt. And somewhere in that clubhouse is a secret ritual, apparently, that must be protected at all costs. What could it be? What is it? Maybe it's weird socks? Is it a lucky sandwich they all have before they get onto the field? Everybody, you know, do they got secret high fives, you know, like kind of LeBron James style? What are they doing in there? Actually, do they got the stuffed dragons? Oh, well, they do have the stuffed dragons. I don't know why I brought that up. They got that stuffed red dragon in the dugout. You know? I mean, whatever works, right? Clement says the team is playing the way they did at the end of last year. And if this mystery superstition gets them to the World Series, he promises to reveal everything. So we just have to keep guessing, you know? And if they win it all, we're going to hold you up to that, Ernie. We're going to hold you up to that. Deal's a deal. Ryan Seacrest coming up just after 7.
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1: 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I have a quote of the day. I'm a quote dude. You like quotes? They do help me, like, get in the right frame of mind. Maybe they will you. Coming up next.
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1: Now, are you sleeping well? How did you sleep last night? According to ancient traditions, of which I have been studying many, you will sleep better this direction. Point your head south. How do I do that, Ryan? How do I point my head south?
2: You got to find out where south and north and all that
3: is.
2: Well,
1: well, you got to look for the stars, find the point of the Dipper, and know where the North Star is. Use your phone.
2: You don't know what area your house faces or your bedroom?
1: Well, look for the sun and go the other direction. Then go down.
2: I face my head is north.
1: Yeah.
2: My head is north.
1: It's a problem. That's why you're not sleeping so many hours.
2: I can't put my bed on the other side. There's no wall.
1: Forget your bed. Put your head. You don't need to move your furniture. Just move your body.
3: You can't just move your body if your headboard's facing the other way.
2: That's so weird.
1: Yes, you can. Where is this rule that your head has to be against one board? It's the same thing. It's a rectangle, that mattress. Move your head.
2: I can't.
1: You'll sleep. Just try it. Today's quote. If everything you offered was not enough, then offer them your absence.
2: Period.
3: Ooh.
1: You feel what I feel.
2: Yeah. Bye.
3: Good.
1: That's so good.
3: It's good.
1: I tried, bro. I tried. Guess what I'm going to do? Not try. You won't see me anymore.
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1: Burning Man, the Wild at Heart Festival in the flats of the Nevada desert, kind of place where attendees shed their inhibitions and occasionally their clothing because of an attitude that anything goes so long as there's consent, which led to a new debate in their updated guidelines. 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So just as long as wearers get consent from anybody they are filming. 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